0: 21 West. You can send me that A van, I'll be en route. Clear, 306.
1: 409 Central.
0: 409 West.
1: I'll be clear my last. Nope, that was a male at Broadway and State.
0: That was a male subject at Broadway and State. Clear the last, 306.

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0: I'm clear.
1: And we still did not hear anything on the line.
0: Clear.
1: 2208.

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0: I'm going to be en route to the Barry County Jail with one male on a warrant arrest. Copy of 30 mileage.
1: Go ahead.
0: 65098. I am en route from Allegan.
1: Claire, do you need a call for service from us, or are you doing it through them?
0: CFS through you guys would be perfect. Thank you.
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0: eastbound on West State Road and provided an intersection of South Cook Road, West State Road, and South Cook Road. She advised it was going to be an accidental dial, no emergency, and confirmed all information.
1: Clear, you can run me through it.
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1: 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I'll be en route.
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1: Go ahead.
0: 1535 Yeckley Road, 1535 Yeckley Road, cross of Amanda Drive and Tanner Lake Road. Callers advising at approximately 1850, there were two male subjects that pulled up in an unmarked vehicle and claimed to be a part of ADT. Callers advising he's not currently subscribed to ADT, and he's requesting contact reference to the situation.
1: Clear, we'll give him a TX. 2913.

0: Central 602.
1: 602,
0: just be advised, this call was about a tent found in the woods behind this property. I'm going to be on foot checking the area.
1: Clear to 19.
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0: 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I'm out at the jail.
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0: 404 Reed Street, 404 Reed Street, crosses Middle and Phillips. It's going to be between AC, VV, and his girlfriend. Advising her name's going to be a Madison Taylor. He did advise at one point it was going to be physical. We're still trying to gather further on that. He's advising she hit him multiple times. He's going to be outside on the porch. She's inside. We're working on keeping them separated. We can hear her voice on and off in the background. Would you like a second? Sarah 2147.
1: Central 5235.
0: 5235, go ahead.
1: Do you say he needs a second?
0: He's requesting one started, that's affirmative.
1: Okay, clear. I'll be en route. If you still have a head, Connie, and a head that way, I appreciate it.
0: Clear, 2147. Three.

0: bridge.
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1: 5235. 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Come in your way, priority of one. Okay. Way.
2: You can slow down for now.
0: Going to be locked. There is one passing at the address back in 2022. It's not going to be resubmitted. As well as the medicals, none of those are going to be more recent. We got a juvenile complaint from 2016.

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1: Go ahead.
2: I don't know if you were advised, but 504 will have that female under.
1: I was not. 504 is female under 10 to 09.

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1: 504, go ahead.
0: I'll be en route to the jail with that female. Copy, starting.
1: Go with starting.
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0: Query 10 and Ralph. Female should be waiting on a bench outside in a gray, fluffy jacket.
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0: Myself and 21 will be here.
1: Clear and route. Just advising, looking into history with the phone number, caller is going to be a Terry Kelly. She lives at 12758 Yo Street. And last week she also called about children rocking cars in the same neighborhood area. There's no disposition in 817 and 836 responded to it. Unsure if anything was found or not in the area when they arrived.
0: We're clear.
1: She's advising that she sees approximately four kids, and they all are wearing masks. They look to be in their teens. She stated there's going to be two separate groups that are in the park running around on properties. We're unknown how accurate this is. We're not sure, without a disposition on the last call, if it was accurate information or not.
0: Clear.
1: 2321.

0: 319-834.
1: Right.
0: You want to go out there in case there is a bunch of kids running around?
1: Affirmative.
0: Thanks, sir.
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1: Go ahead.
0: Caller's advising there's going to be at least 9 children between the two groups. She also is now stating the white van is not going to be a vehicle that they showed up in. It's something that they're lingering around. She thinks they're going to attempt to steal something in it.
1: Clear.
0: 23-24.

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be the manufacturer that you had referenced, and we're going to be using it on AC's, but that'll do everything to chill out here.

0: 5041.
1: I'll be out of service. Have a good weekend.
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0: 135 East 8th Street, 135 East 8th Street. Talking to Simply Safe, they advise that the business name listed on their end is just listed as office. The commercial burglary alarm, there's going to be a key holder en route by the first name of Andrew and a red Jeep. With a 30-minute ETA, he was requesting law enforcement continue that way after speaking with Simply Safe. They advise they have video footage that shows an open interior door with nothing heard at a light.
1: Clear. I'll be out.
0: On scene, I'll just kill.

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Barry Central to Hayes' Medical First Responders, Thornapple EMS, phone a service priority to follow, 1007 Douglas Street, 1007 Douglas Street, cross of Murphy Drive and Quackazack Street, responding on a 19-year-old female in active labor, advising that the baby is having heart decels with pushing, and she is approximately a week and a half overdue. She is in active labor, Barry Central, clear at 42.

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0: 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They're advising that there is cord compression and contractions are currently 3 minutes apart.
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0: 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Caller's advising that there is cord compression and contractions are 3 minutes apart. Our caller is going to have a midwife on scene as well. At this time, no part of the baby can be seen.
1: Clear on that, contractions 3 minutes apart.
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0: 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Caller's advising there's going to be a what looks like teenage male subject sleeping in the back seat of her husband's truck in the driveway. Stated it's going to be a black truck in the driveway that has a dumpster trailer hooked up to it.
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Attention Hastings Fire, going to service in the area. Shriner Road in Hanover, Shriner Road in Hanover. Have a report of wire down in front of the Dollar General. No arcing or sparking. Caller stated it is able to be touched by a vehicle. Barry Central's clear at 556.

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0: 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We'll be en route over to 3900 Maple Grove Road. I'll be dropping them off there.
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1: This is going to be a communication line. We've tied it up out of the way. 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We'll contact Wall and have him come out and repair the line. Shall I hasten to use Courthouse?
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I'm going to service for a commercial fire alarm, 220 West State Street, 220 West State Street, cross of North Church Street and North Broadway. This will be the old courthouse at the Circuit Court. General fire alarm, Barry Central Square, 709.

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1: 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There's several repair trucks here.
0: 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What was the rest of the traffic?
1: There's several repair trucks in the parking lot right now. 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
2: 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Have you received any calls from the facility or just from the alarm company?
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1: 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They're doing their monthly smoke testing. 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
1: Yeah, the District Court for Security.
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0: Alarm company called back. They did make contact with the key holder, Michelle. She advised that she didn't see anyone on camera. 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
2: 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And I'm out to the health department for another bat for rabies testing.
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0: 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Can you copy for a reckless?
1: Go ahead.
0: Got a eastbound on 179. Last cross airport road. Dark colored truck. It's almost gone off the road a couple of times. No plate number obtained at this point. The caller is still following.
1: Clear, I'll be in route.
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1: Go ahead.
0: They're passing. 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

0: 16410. Get a control clear stream, 240 East North Street, this street, 240 East North Street. Patient's going to be a Ross Luxembourg. Apparently ran a crash cart into a door. He does have history of escaping from the facility as well. No known weapons at this time. He's wearing a black t-shirt and blue jeans.
1: Good. 10 for 10.
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1: 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Check that. 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Still coming eastbound.

0: by that truck is going to be in the left turn lane to turn left northbound onto 43. I think they're stopped at the light at this time.
1: Clear.
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0: I made contact with Herb by TX. He has questions about riding, I believe, ORVs or an SXS in the village. Wants to know if a 15-year-old can operate one in the village or if it can be operated at all in the village.
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1: Eggie Springs, engine one.
0: Yeah, I don't see nothing showing from the street. C1V command.
1: I'm seeing nothing showing from the street. C1's command, 1152. E11, go ahead.
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0: 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I'm going to be around to the courts as short of a warrant.
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0: Barry Central, Yankee Springs, come in.
1: Yankee Springs, come in, God.
0: Could you get consumers gas headed this way? We've got high levels of natural gas in the area here. Still haven't found a source yet, but I'm sure we will shortly.
1: Clear on requesting consumers due to high levels of gas, 1206.

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0: I'm sorry, Yankee Springs Command.
1: Yankee Springs Command, go ahead.
0: We believe we found the source, an outdoor fire pit. LEL explosive levels have dropped. Could you, the consumers, know, see if they still want to respond?
1: Clear on the sources, the outdoor fire pit, all levels have dropped. We will contact consumers back in CSL, still be en route. 1214.

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1: 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They will still be responding.
0: 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Thank you. We'll remain on the scene.
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0: 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And I'll be en route to Bull Creek to pick that bat up to get it shipped to the state line.
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0: I'll be en route to that accident.
1: Clear off for you en route. 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
0: Clear.
1: Looks like it's going to be negative on EMS.
0: 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Was she able to get a plate number of the gravel truck?

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0: 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We'll be replacing Medic 51 on the board for a little while.
1: T2, correct?
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1: Go ahead.
0: Just confirming, were you guys dispatched out from Kent County on this?
1: Not sure who we got dispatched out. I just saw the act come across one of my yard. Sit this across from the greenhouse, is what I understand.
0: That was our caller information, but we didn't dispatch ambulance there, so I'm just double checking if it was a call received in the Kent County as well.
1: Not to my knowledge. I just think they're heading there to help with traffic control. I'll get mentioned in route shortly.
0: Okay, clear. 1256.
2: 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No further. 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

0: Central Medic 52.
1: Medic 52, go ahead.
0: We're on scene. We got a semi parked off on the side of the roadway. We got another vehicle out with the cop, also parked on the side of the roadway. Well, all lanes open. 52 will have command.
1: Two vehicles off the roadway. 52 will have command. 1250.
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0: Stand by for a minute. The cars are separated ways. I gotta make contact with the other group.
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3: 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Yeah, DHS.
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0: Medic 54 from 52. Go ahead. Do you have any needs for medical or fire personnel out there?
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Street between Russell and Cherry Street. States that someone attempted to scam him, stating they were a trooper sergeant with MSP, that he had warrants, and asked for $3,000 to pay for the warrants.

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0: En route to Pen Ox.
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2: Distance on that. How close was it?
3: Meters. Looks like it has traveled around a little bit between Ash Lane and Dogwood or Elm Lane there. The majority of them are going to be between the houses and on the lakeside. Clear. 42. And it just rang in again.
0: That's likely 5. You beat your last.
3: Hey, 835, can you repeat?
0: I thought you had traffic for me, I apologize.
3: I was just advising it just rang in again.

0: 5235. 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
2: Central. I got a phone number real quick. I'll do that again. You can show me clear. Just give me 5 minutes, please.
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0: 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You could show us a route. 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Very central, Medic 54.
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1: We did not get a response from Freeport Medical First Responders.
0: We haven't heard from them. We're 7 minutes out there.
1: Medic 54, can you repeat?
0: Clear that you haven't heard from Freeport, and we are 6 minutes out.
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term. I'm happy for a walk-in complaint, HPD, civil standby. 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
0: 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I'll have the officer for there.
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1: 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I'll be en route to Martin Road on there. I'll run and complain.
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0: We're at the office, 5030.
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0: 718 North Glenwood Drive, 718 North Glenwood Drive, cross of West State Road and West Colfax Street. Caller advised she didn't need to dial 911. She thought she was dialing a number to speak with a operator, like back in the olden days, no emergency.
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I'm Fine Lake, F is in Frank, 1533.

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0: 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Larceny complaint.
1: Good.
0: Make contact with Nancy. That'll be my PX. She lives in Wayland. Reference, he's currently in the Hogan County's

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1: Go ahead.
0: It was a walk-in at your office, however the complainant has left. Complainant Ron was at 502 West Colfax, 502 West Colfax, between Hillcrest and Glenwood. He just had a unknown named juvenile at his house that apparently was trespassed or advised that he was trespassed 5 or so weeks ago. He knows again. He left the house, was walking south on Michigan with a large group of other kids. It was an extremely tall, thin, white male. And I'm assuming the complainant's heading back to his house. He apparently walked to HPD to report.
1: Are there any notes for any trespasses on 502?
0: He brings the sergeant picket references that I've seen allowance on that address.

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There is black smoke on the side of the garage that's not part of the house. 1607, very central square.

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0: On scene, small, two-story residential. I got no smoke or flame showing from the outside. Going to be outperforming at 360. Engine 52 will have quail run command.
1: Small, two-story, nothing showing. We'll get out and do a 360. 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

0: 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Go ahead. 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Looks like we're catching an accident in Caledonia.
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0: 42.

0: 410, go ahead. Shut me out. 410 out. Control 604, status. Security issue in 1645.
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Jimmy Hoffa. 410 out, 1656.

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0: If you made contact with CPS worker earlier, she stated she was going to 902 North Broadway, where no one was available. She said she was going to be fine and was going to go anyway.
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0: Hickory and Newton on a black Ram. Michigan Reg, boy, boy, 8106. 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

0: Central 822, copy, motor assist.
1: 22,
0: go ahead. 37, I think. Another vehicle. Silverado registration, 3 Paul Victor Mary 3.
1: Seventeen and 40.

0: 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Be advised it is coming out as a priority 3.
1: Clear on priority 3. We got a crew here, so we'll still respond.
0: Clear on that. 1741.
2: Grant, this is Medic 52.
0: Medic 52, go ahead.
2: Where now?
0: Medic 52 and route 1741. Very central, Medic 52. This will be a priority 3. The female took approximately 15 migraine tablets, unknown medication.
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Responding to 10-year-old female, took 15 migraine tablets. Believe it was indicating any intent to

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1: They were not at the time of the call. They disconnected now, and

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Welcome back, 1744.

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0: 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All Yankee Springs clear, Bridge Road available.
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And actually, I shoot in this car, so I won't have a computer.

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0: Yes, ma'am, it's been attention. I would as well.
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0: Can we continue searching the area? Sounds like this guy's going to be unrelated.
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0: Area Central 418, copy juvenile complaint. West Madison Street, across South Broadway, Ave and South Park Street. Caller's advising there is a 14-year-old female that's out of control. Still got running further.
1: I'm clear, I'm in help.
0: Clear, sure, you're in route 1859.

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0: 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Ryan Yellow Zebra Henry Yellow on a Kawasaki Ninja.
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2: 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My printer's not working.
1: I'll be around.

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1: Did you need any status?
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